0: He asked Russell Dickerson for the backstory on his social handles.
1: Russell D was taken, so I just put my middle initial in there, too.
2: Russell E.D.
3: Was he being funny?
2: Well, I asked him that, too. I was like, what medical condition are you referring to here, Russell?
4: Oh, I saw some article that said if you put your middle initial when you are announcing your name, that you are perceived as more intellectual.
1: What's your middle initial?
4: E, Amy E. Brown. I just got smarter.
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1: with Bobby.
2: Tell me something good.
3: Do you remember the viral video of those people freeing those dogs, those beagles?
4: Yes.
3: Pretty crazy, huh?
4: Yeah,
3: like they
4: really
3: went
4: wild.
3: In, kind of like broken.
4: Mm, it was a mission.
3: Yeah, it was. And I think that place was even kind of like a military. Was it like a military place?
4: Like a research lab?
3: Maybe something like you that. Mean, so yeah. The dogs came from a breeding facility that supplied animals for laboratory research.
4: Yeah.
3: And so Paws of War is an organization that since then, they've taken the dogs and they've put them with a lot of military veterans as well, which I guess is why I thought maybe.
4: Yeah. And then Paws of War. There's a lot of military insinuation.
3: But those dogs are all beagles.
4: Mm-hmm.
3: And so they went in.
5: They're full-bred beagles?
3: They're beagle. I don't know. I haven't done their 23andMe blood, but they're beagles for sure. Yeah. But the video was crazy because they went in and basically stole these dogs but freed them from this research lab. And so now military veterans have 10 of them, and this organization called Paws of War is, one, doing this a lot with other dogs, but also with these dogs specifically from that viral video, they matched up. Those dogs have never had a healthy life, like a normal life, and they're teaching them basic skills, walking on leashes, house training. And some of these dogs are older, but they've only ever been in a lab.
5: Yeah. Mm.
3: Remember Encino Man?
6: Yeah.
3: That's a good one.
5: Pauly Shore?
3: Yeah. And Brendan Fraser.
5: Brendan Fraser. Yeah.
3: He's a caveman?
5: Yes.
3: He'd teach him stuff, the caveman?
5: I remember that.
3: Yeah, that's good. That's good. Encino Man, that's a good one, yeah.
5: He spoke Spanish, didn't he? Was he like...
3: I haven't seen it in a long time.
5: ¿Dónde está el laboratorio?
3: I haven't seen it in a long time, but that was a good one. 1992. Big shout out to Paws of War, and I hope those dogs find good homes. I'm a big animal guy, so I love this story. That's from Fox News. That is what it's all about.
0: That was Tell Me Something Good.
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2: Hey, it's Bobby Bones here with Amy. 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
4: Yeah, I heard back from Walter Egan about Magnet Steel. I heard back from Robbie Dupree about Steal Away. I heard back from David Gates. Man, we must have talked for half an hour on the phone about Guitar Man. And of course, David Pack from Ambrosia. 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

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Listen up. Traffic leaving, if you're heading southbound, is about to change and become a little bit tougher. We'll tell you why tomorrow morning at 7:30. 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

0: There was a couple. They got a $10,000 unpaid toll bill. $10,000. Now, it turns out there was a burglary at their home forever ago. I do want to play this clip.
1: The couple was expecting a state tax refund for the first time in decades. Instead, they got this notice from the Franchise Tax Board saying their refund had been intercepted by an agency they never heard of, the Orange County Transportation Authority. What they discovered was shocking.
2: They told me 161 citations. Over $10,000.
1: The agency claimed Terry had been driving his car here in the 91 express lanes for years without paying tolls. Then Sandy recalled 6 years ago, a San Bernardino sheriff's detective told them a man used Terry's driver's license to buy two cars. She realized that man must have racked up the fines. And it started with that burglary.
2: Driver's license, social security card. They took my passport.
0: So when he was robbing him, he took the toll sticker, basically.
3: Okay, so they don't have to pay it, right?
0: No, I don't think so.
4: It sounds like the guy stole the driver's license and then bought two cars with the driver's license.
3: So he
0: faked the identity?
4: Yeah, so his license was back to them.
0: That's next level that you go on, you toll tag it as well.
4: That's terrible.
0: That's from ABC 7 News Bay Area.
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1: You know what my jam is right now? Ain't always a cowboy. I don't even know what you say in that second line. He goes, it ain't always a cowboy. I don't have to sleep around. That's what I hear.
2: Really?
1: Is that what it is?
2: Always a cowboy. No, I don't hear that.
1: Get around. What's that line?
2: I don't know.
1: Okay, well, let's see.
2: I gotta get there.

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1: with Bobby.
2: Tell me something good.
3: Do you remember the viral video of those people freeing those dogs, those beagles?
4: Yes.
3: Pretty crazy, huh?
4: Yeah, it
3: was
4: really
3: wild.
4: They went
3: in, kind of like broken.
4: Mm-hmm. It was a mission.
3: Yeah, it was. And I think that place was even kind of like a military. Was it like a military place?
4: Like a research lab?
3: Maybe, something like that. So the dogs came from a breeding facility that supplied animals for laboratory research.
4: Yeah.
3: And so Paws of War is an organization that since then... They've taken the dogs and they've put them with a lot of military veterans as well, which I guess is why I thought maybe.
4: Yeah. And then Paws of War. There's a lot of military insinuation.
3: But those dogs were all beagles.
4: Mm-hmm.
3: And so they went in.
5: They're full bred beagles?
3: They're beagle. I don't know. I haven't done their 23andMe blood, but they're beagles for sure. Yeah. But the video was crazy because they went in and basically stole these dogs, but freed them from this research lab. And so now military veterans have 10 of them, and this organization called Paws of War is, one, doing this a lot with other dogs, but also with these dogs specifically from that viral video, they matched up. Those dogs have never had a healthy life, like a normal life, and they're teaching them basic skills, walking on leashes, house training. And some of these dogs are older, but they've only ever been in a lab.
5: Yeah.
3: Remember Encino Man?
6: Yeah.
3: That's a good one.
5: Pauly Shore?
3: Yeah. And Brendan Fraser.
5: Brendan Fraser. Yeah.
3: He's a caveman?
5: Yes.
3: And teach him stuff, the caveman?
5: I remember that.
3: Yeah, that's good. That's good. Encino, that's a good one, yeah.
5: He spoke Spanish, didn't he? Was he like...
3: I haven't seen it in a long time.
5: ¿Dónde está el
3: laboratorio? I haven't seen it in a long time, but that was a good one. 1992. Big shout out to Paws of War, and I hope those dogs find good homes. I'm a big animal guy, so I love this story. That's from Fox News. That is what it's all about.
0: That was Tell Me Something Good.
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Yeah, life ain't too bad, is it? 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
1: Trace Adkins.
2: Last time I saw you, you were on a cane. We had talked. We were both playing the Opry, and I was doing some jokes. You were after me. We were talking for a minute, and you'd said that you'd hurt yourself. Did you ever say how you hurt yourself?
3: I fell off a scaffold. I was about 12 feet high.
2: Like roofing? Were they roofing?
3: No, I was. They were working on something on the house, and I climbed up on the scaffold, and I was just watching. I wasn't even doing anything. I was watching these guys work, you know, and watching what they were doing. And then I lost my balance and fell off the scaffold.
2: Do you remember it?
3: No, I don't remember really the fall. I remember waking up, and some dude was cradling my head in his lap, and I was like, well, this is bad. You know, anytime you wake up and your head's in another guy's lap, it's, well, oh, God.
2: Especially when you didn't sign up for it.
3: Yeah. This is not how this was supposed to. This day, this wasn't on the bingo card.
2: So then what happens the rest of that day? They call an ambulance?
3: Oh, yeah.
2: And so they get you to the hospital?
3: They took me to Williamson Medical at first, and they just took a look at it and went, whoa, you need to go to Vanderbilt, because there were bones sticking out of my pants. And,
4: hey.
3: You know what I mean? Bobby Bones.
5: Coming out of Nashville, Tennessee, y'all.
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2: Hey, it's Bobby Bones here with Amy. Amy, what's up?
4: Keith Urban spoke with several of the original artists for the songs on his Flow State album.
6: Yeah, I heard back from Walter Egan about Magnet Steel. I heard back from Robbie Dupree about Steal Away. I heard back from David Gates. Man, we must have talked for half an hour on the phone about Guitar Man. And, of course, David Pack from Ambrosia. So one by one, I'm meeting all of these cats that sang, wrote, and, you know, created these songs.
2: Congratulations to Megan Maroney. She has the number one song this week with Beautiful Things.
4: Nate Smith revealed he lost 75 pounds, dropping from 275. He says the weight loss has made a huge difference in his daily life, and he's working towards his goal of 185 pounds.
2: For more from Inside Nashville, follow us on Instagram and TikTok at Bobby Bones Show.
0: 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We're just minutes away from 100%. Yeah.
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0: There was a couple. They got a $10,000 unpaid toll bill. $10,000. Now, it turns out there was a burglary at their home forever ago. I do want to play this clip.
1: The couple was expecting a state tax refund for the first time in decades. Instead, they got this notice from the Franchise Tax Board saying their refund had been intercepted by an agency they never heard of, the Orange County Transportation Authority. What they discovered was shocking.
2: They told me 161 citations. Over $10,000.
1: The agency claimed Terry had been driving his car here in the 91 express lanes for years without paying tolls. Then Sandy recalled 6 years ago, a San Bernardino sheriff's detective told them a man used Terry's driver's license to buy two cars. She realized that man must have racked up the fines. And it started with that burglary.
2: Driver's license, social security card. They took my passport.
0: So when he was robbing him, he took the toll sticker, basically.
3: Okay, so they don't have to pay it, right?
0: I don't think so.
4: It sounds like the guy stole the driver's license and then bought two cars with the driver's license.
3: So he faked
0: the identity?
4: Yeah, so his license went back to them.
0: That's next level that you go and you toll tag it as well.
4: That's terrible.
0: That's from ABC 7 News Bay Area.
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93.1 WPOC. So I got this topic I want to discuss next hour. What is your favorite national park? You know, this is not always agreed upon. People have different opinions. Some people like the mountains. Some people like the coast. Some people like the Everglades. Some people like the desert. What is yours? 866-607-8383. Call me. We'll talk next hour.

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1: Hey, Granger Smith. Well, work third shift, and I've been listening to you all night. Thanks for the good music, man.
0: You're sure welcome, buddy. Hope you get some rest after this.
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0: 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Ann Hudson coming in with the latest Nashville updates. And what do you have for us today?
1: Oh, man, Granger, I never like sad breakup news, but unfortunately there is some. I'll tell you, coming up in your Nashville news next.

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1: Yeah, hey, Granger, love your show. It's Farmer Mike. I'm up milking cows in Michigan. Love your show. You're really evolving, doing great. I've been listening to you since day one.
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If you're going to be a dumb criminal and carry a loaded gun through TSA, here's a little word of wisdom. Well, don't blame it on your wife. Earl's going to be here to share exactly what happened coming up next.

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You know what I'm talking about. Hey baby, what you doing tonight? It's butterflies and Bud Lights under the stars and on the

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You know, these are, they're all so different. 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

0: 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You know, it's because of what went down on this day that we still talk about a little green man. I'll tell you that. Plus some other things that went down on this day in history coming up in two songs.
1: I don't know if you were looking at me or not. You probably smile like that all the time. I don't mean to bite.

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1: 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We're a late night family. And Granger Smith is the voice that keeps the night going strong. 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
1: I'm still looking for your phone call. 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
1: Hey, Grangers, Patricia Thornberry. I am on third shift. I do DoorDash until 4:30, 5 o'clock in the morning, and I listen to your show all the time.
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0: 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Next up, Ann Hudson joining us to dish out some Nashville news. Ann, what's on deck?
1: Well, you know, Granger, Jelly Roll and Bunny XO announced they were separating. And, well, she's announced a new career path for herself. I'll tell you what it is coming up in your Nashville news next.

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1: 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Oh, now. 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

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Just celebrated the 250th anniversary of America. What do you want these next 250 to look like? What do you want us to believe or believe less of? 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
1: God, family, and country music. That's what we're all about. Thanks for staying up here on After Midnight with Granger Smith.

93.1 WPOC. Continuing this interesting conversation, we just celebrated America's 250th anniversary. What do you want for the next 250? What do you want your kids and grandkids and great-grandkids to enjoy about America in the next 250 years? You got an idea? You got an opinion? I'll put you on the air. 866-607-8383.

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1: Good morning. Waking up, headed to work, listening to you guys every morning. 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
0: Hey, man, thanks for taking the time to call, buddy. 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

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You know, there's something about dumb criminals and their allergy to clothing, I guess. This one involves someone on an e-bike when this crime went down. Earl is going to be here to share this dumb criminal story next.

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1: Listen, I get it. Not everyone sleeps at night. Some of us think, some of us drive, some of us pray. Granger's with you through it all. Thanks for being a part of the After Midnight family.

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Brought this up last hour, talking about America's 250-year anniversary. And I'm wondering what you think the next 250 should look like. As we celebrate America's 500th, none of us will be here, but as we celebrate that, what should America look like then? What should we do more of to get to there? 866-607-8383.

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1: Hi, Granger. This is Ted. I'm a truck driver in Ohio, delivering groceries. I love your show. Keep up the good work.
0: I sure appreciate it, buddy. 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

0: 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Ann Hudson coming in with the latest Nashville updates. And what do you have for us today?
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1: 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Thanks so much for turning it up here on After Midnight with Granger Smith.

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Hey, thanks for sharing your Tuesday here with me on After Midnight, y'all. Before you take off and get that old day started, let me remind you, God is great and He is worthy of our praise. I'm Granger Smith, coming to y'all from the Yee Farm in Central Texas. 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

0: is a special day.
1: What?
0: Behind the scenes here, Candace, I haven't talked to you about. Michael, Jay, and Candace, by the way, waking you up, 93.1 WPOC. It is Tuesday, July 7th.
1: Mm-hmm.
0: I don't know why today was selected, but there's a gentleman named RJ Curtis who is in charge of everything revolving around the Hall of Fame ceremony, which is coming up August 3rd,
1: mm-hmm.
0: which I've got to be a part of. And I am.
1: Which I have to be.
0: Well,
1: a part
0: no,
1: of.
0: I'm honored and excited. I really am excited about
1: That's
0: it. And
1: the
0: I'm kind of freaked out that it's less than a month away.
1: Mm-hmm.
0: So, with this this Hoff stuff going on, I get a note that says, by July 7th, which is today,
1: yep.
0: we need to know your walk-up song. And I'm like, I have to pick a walk-up song?
1: Man, so, we're fancy.
0: So, you know, like the O's games, the guys always have a song to walk up to.
1: Yes.
0: Well, I find this email last night. I'm like, oh my gosh, I have to start thinking, what song do I use?
1: Don't tell me. Let me guess.
0: Well, I haven't picked one yet, to be honest. I have one I'm thinking about, and you're going to lose your mind when you hear it. You're going to go, what are you talking about? I was thinking of this, actually.
1: Oh, wow.
0: Right? This is my theme. Listen. I get no doubt. If this comes on, they'll be like, what the heck is about to happen?
1: Okay.
0: Because this is really how I've lived my life.
1: I like it. I like the theme. I'm surprised it's not like Ella.
0: No, it's a theme song for me, though. It's like, you know what I'm thinking?
1: Right.
0: And I sat there and I thought, you know what?

0: And at first I thought, well, I'm like, they're singing about Danny. I'm like, can we change that? Because this is really my part right here. How many of us feel like this? This should have been a country song.
1: So, no, I was kind of, that's what I was trying to think. Is there like a country version?
0: Well, I don't know that I got to do a country. You can do any song you want. You know.
1: I like it.
0: I mean, so this is the high bar right now. If we can top this, because I've not told them what I want to use yet. Mm. I don't know why they need to know today, but they're producing this show, which is going to happen in Nashville a month from now. You would think that they could pick this thing.
1: There's a lot of moving parts. I could see it.
0: You could see this being a last-minute decision.
1: Right.
0: Though,
1: so maybe if anybody has any suggestions.
0: Exactly. This is why I wanted to ask bright and early this morning so you could put your thinking cap on. Because this is what I've done my whole life.
1: Yeah.
0: I feel like since I was 14 years old, it was like, smack. And then I get bummed out.
1: Yep.
0: And then I get back up again. Right?
1: Right.
0: And then things go really good.
1: Yeah.
0: And then smack.
1: Yep.
0: And then you're down on your butt again. And then you're like, oh, you feel bad for yourself. You feel sorry for a while.
1: I like it. I'm on board.
0: And then you get back up again. Like this morning, we've got to get back up again. Right?
1: Yeah. It's a blessing to be able to do so.
0: Yeah, it really is. Because every day is a gift. Mm-hmm. And we're here to celebrate it with you. On WPOC.
2: Hey, girl. What's up? I know it's late, but I knew you'd pick it up. Nah, I ain't drunk.

0: Love it. Jason Aldean, a 93.1 WPOC. So here's what I need to know. What is going on in your world today? You're sitting in your car right now, and you're driving, and you're just trying to keep your eyes awake because you're coming home late, or you're going to work early. You know, because is anybody else out besides people either coming or going?
1: Well, I saw on Facebook yesterday that you were asking people what they were up to, whether on vacation or going to work. And a lot of people did say that they were heading to work early yesterday morning.
0: Yeah, there were a lot of people going early. And I just wondered if that's like the same thing this morning. I did notice there was a little bit of traffic on the roads this morning.
1: Yeah, it seemed more than yesterday. Yeah. So I think people took the extended weekend.
0: Yeah, and now we're back. So if you're back to start your day, hey, check in with us. We'd love to hear from you to join our little family. Now, all of our, we joke about having 12 listeners, but we're actually serious. And we're proud of all 12.
1: I'll never forget the first time in March we went to go introduce a bunch of people with the Cody Johnson concert, right?
0: Right.
1: And he's like, so we're going to go on stage and we're going to talk about our 12 listeners. And I was like, huh? 12?
0: Yeah, we have 12.
1: Well, we're talking about this job with 12 listeners.
0: Yes, well, that's all we need.
1: Right.
0: 12 listeners makes the world go round.
1: Yeah.
0: All it takes is a dozen. Hey, the Orioles only need 9.
1: Well,
0: right? They have 9 players.
1: Yeah.
0: Right? What about the Ravens? We've got more than them. We've got 12. So, with our little, what?
1: They have like 70,000.
0: No, but on the field at any given time, you know, they never have, you cannot, you know.
1: Okay.
0: All right. So, anyway, my point being that we're very proud of our 12 listener family.
1: Yeah.
0: And we also don't want to take anyone for granted because we could quickly become a 5 listener family and then that wouldn't be
1: problems.
0: You know what I mean?
1: Right.
0: So we want to thank you. If you're one of our 12, please don't be shy. Text us at 77962. Start with A or Hi. You can call 800-321-3693. And if you've never heard of us before or you never bumped into us early in the morning, I'm Candace. She's Michael.
1: I'm quite the opposite.
0: Yeah.
1: But one of my favorite things is that when people tell us about their routines,
0: right?
1: Like I like to know that Sonia the Dean and Chick has like Donut Thursday.
0: I love to know about these
1: things. Yeah. So tell us what you have going on in your life.
0: We'll see what's going on. So we're going to check at 5:50 this morning when we do our roll call. Hope you're here for that.
1: All right. Out on the roadways, we do have an accident on the northbound side of 95. Activity is right between 32 and 175. Also, still some emergency utility work. 2 left lanes blocked on Baltimore Annapolis Boulevard. That's right between Dorsey Road and 97. As far as the outer loop side of the Beltway, no problems to report on the top end. Hartford Road taking it down towards 83. And then on the west side stretch from 795 up towards 70. I'm Candace Stolt. That's your traffic.
0: You know, what is going on with Sam Hunt? We haven't heard from him for quite a while.
1: I really like Sam Hunt.
0: I think he's great.
1: I
0: but
1: do too.
0: Where has he been? He's,
1: I don't know.
0: He's here next.
1: Oh, good.
0: Yeah, just stick with us for a sec.
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0: Workers don't know what their day is going to be like.
1: No. And I can attest to that. My husband was a police officer, and it was one of those things where it was like every night I was like, what time is he going to be home?
0: Right.
1: And that's, you're counting your blessings if they can even come home.
0: All right. Well,
1: thank you to all first responders.
0: And shout out to you, Kim. I don't know if this is your favorite, but I'll send it to you.

0: our good buddy Keith Urban here on 93.1 WPSC. You know, he's going through, I don't think it's a huge cluster going back and forth, but I think there's some dispute between him, what I'm reading, him and his ex, between the two of them about how many days they get with the girls. And his original arrangement when he got divorced a couple months back was he only got like a month of the year was his, and then the rest was all, you know, Nicole's. So there's a little bit of a dispute going on, and Dolly Parton came out.
1: Well, Dolly got in.
0: She got into it. I'm like, wow, Dolly got into
1: it.
0: Yeah. She said, listen here, you know, and I guess Nicole, somebody put this out, that Nicole has not been in or around Nashville lately, and that she's not as welcome as she used to be. I don't know if those words came from Dolly, but it was involved with the story where Dolly has come out and said, she's like making no bones about it.
1: Yeah.
0: She takes Keith's side. She's like, he needs to be with his daughters.
1: Which is surprising because a lot of people won't take sides on that. But you know what? Especially when it does come to A, good friends, but then B, children involved.
0: Well, we're all looking out for our kids. Yeah. And speaking of which, you're with your kid this morning. Who is this? And what are your names?
2: Debbie and Jacob.
0: All right. And you're going where?
2: To Buffalo, New York for the Williams Syndrome International Convention.
0: What is that about? I've never heard of that.
2: Yeah, Jacob has Williams Syndrome, and there's 1,800 people going, and it's going to be fantastic.
0: Well, can you tell us a little bit about it? Because I don't know what Williams Syndrome is.
2: It's called, it used to be called the cocktail party personality. They're missing a part of the elasticin gene. They're super, super friendly. They're just wonderful, wonderful people, and we just can't wait to see everybody.
1: Oh, that's awesome. So what do you do at this convention?
2: The parents meet and go to different sessions on either IEPs or transition planning or maybe adult housing. The older adults usually stay at the convention center and do activities. The teens and the young adults go out and do activities. The younger kids, the school-age kids, stay at the convention, do activities, and then there's babies and toddler rooms that stay closed.
0: Hey, how old is Jacob?
2: Jacob is 33.
0: Okay,
2: and gotcha. This is our, like, 17th convention.
1: Wow. Oh, my goodness. Oh, well, thank you so much for checking in with us and keeping us on while you're heading up to Buffalo.
0: Yeah, and how do they...
2: Of course, and I got to say, Baltimore... We had the Baltimore Convention 2018, and it was the best convention ever.
0: So you can go on the record right now, Debbie, and tell everyone, all 11 of our other listeners, that Buffalo doesn't hold up to Baltimore.
2: Oh, it will not. Yeah. Not even with Niagara being lit up in Williams Syndrome colors, it will not compared to Baltimore.
0: That's right. You let them know. And if you bump into any Buffalo Bills fans, you make sure to tell them, forget about it, Baltimore Ravens forget all the way.
2: We have our Ravens gear with us. Are you kidding?
0: Oh, yeah, there you go.
1: That's perfect. That's awesome. Got the purple to represent. All right, out on the roadways, crash on the southbound side of 97. It's right at Benfield Boulevard. It has been moved off to the right shoulder. Speaking of Anne Arundel County, we still have emergency utility work blocking two left lanes of 648. That's right between Dorsey Road heading up towards 97. That crash on the northbound side of 95 in Howard County near 32 has been cleared. No problems to report along 29. Things look good on 70, taking it from 29 heading up towards 695. And just some volume that's building on the Beltway stretch, but at least no incidents. I'm Candace Stolt, and that's your traffic.
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0: Fox 45 Weather Authority Storm Center. I'm meteorologist Amy Aronson. Not as hot, but still very humid today with temperatures in the mid-80s and another round of scattered showers and some thunderstorms. Some showers and storms will continue early tonight. After that, temperatures fall back into the muggy upper 60s. Watch Fox 45 Morning News from 4:30 to 10 a.m. for the latest forecast and weather 24 hours a day on foxbaltimore.com. I'm meteorologist Amy Aronson.
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0: 93.1 WPOC, Michael J. and Candace in the morning. We always ask for you to check in for the roll call, but this morning I'm specifically asking, and are we rolling yet, Ava? All right, good. We're doing a quick video because I want to ask for help online as well as here with Candace in the morning. Right. Everybody say hello to Candace.
1: Oh, hey, everybody. It's good to be with you here on this Tuesday morning. He's been rocking since I walked into this studio because he needs to find a song.
0: Yeah, so here's the deal. Today, I'm supposed to tell RJ and the crew in Nashville for the Hall of Fame festivities, which are coming up in less than a month, what my walk-up song is. And the only song I can really come up with that I think really fits my life sounds like this. I get no doubt, but I can open it. Right? Because I told you before, Candace, yeah, this is kind of how I feel like my life has been. Everything goes really well, then somebody smacks you in the face, you get knocked down, and you get back up again. So basically, it's that simple. If you're watching online, can you do me a favor and tell me if it's that song or if you've got a better one that you think I should use as my walk-up? It doesn't have to be country. That is where the dilemma comes in.
1: Right.
0: Because I feel a little guilty because I've done nothing but country music.
1: It's the Country Radio Hall of Fame.
0: And it's the Country Radio Hall of Fame. And is that a smack in their mouth? You know, me walking right up there saying I went thumping.
1: So not only online, but text us, 77962. Yeah. Start with Hey or Hi. Let us know what you think should be his walk-up.
0: Yeah, that's the question.
1: You know you've made it in life when you've got a walk-up.
0: Well, I guess.
2: Roll call.
1: Roll call.
0: That's one of the
1: roll
0: questions.
1: Call.
0: But we do just want to hear from you. And you can text 77962 or 800-321-3693. Hi, Rhonda again. Very sad. The USA didn't win against Belgium last night. And then it had to go get political, so I don't really want to go down that road too far because we stay away from politics around here.
1: It was a spectacle. We had the game on the whole time, the flyover from the jump.
0: We just didn't have it last night.
1: I know, we really didn't. And then we have Kate, who is on the way to work, staying in Carroll County the last 3 days because she's still out of power in Harford County. Love listening to you. Makes my morning, even when it's early. Thanks for listening, Kate.
0: Yeah, look, we're getting a lot of text here. 77962. Start with hey or hi. Hey, you guys, good morning. I'm listening as well. I've listened to you for years. Love you guys. Have a nice day getting to work early. Oh, that's always a good thing.
1: And then Kim says that she's making it to 13 listeners today.
0: Man. Kim, we love you. Shout out to you and all the firefighters. Uh-huh. So grateful to have gotten to get the power back in Sykesville yesterday. Just got to work, nurse Laura.
1: Well, and I wanted to talk about Kim because then she later responded to us about how many calls she has.
0: Oh, yeah, I was wondering about that.
1: Yeah, and so she later responded and said, we do an average of 15 to 20 calls a shift in the city.
0: The ambulances never stop. The dispatchers do a great job handling organized chaos.
1: That's
0: like
1: the truth.
0: Like we were talking before, for first responders, God bless you. We love what you do. We thank you. And, you know, because you never know what your day is going to be like.
1: That's the truth. Brandon here, per usual, heading to Joint Base Andrews from Sykesville. That's a hike. That's a long time to be listening to us, and we're really grateful that you're doing so.
0: We don't take it for granted. We really don't. Also, Rhonda from Westminster, the Duncan girl, I get her. She says, I get mine every day for lunch. It gets me through the afternoon. Have a terrific Tuesday. You too, Rhonda.
1: And then Amanda checking in. She's off to Myrtle Beach. See you guys in a few weeks.
0: Oh,
1: Amanda.
0: Wait a minute. I got another tip for a walk-up song.
1: Oh, my gosh. Are you going to Bucky's, Amanda? If so, maybe we can meet up if you can bring back some beaver nuggets.
0: So you know what? Good. I think this could be a walk-up song.
1: Okay.
0: I think maybe you're right. Right? But the only thing is, it doesn't get to the lyrics real quick, but it is kind of you hear this and I'm walking up.
1: And they all know he's coming. There he is in all of his glory.
0: I'm going to have a great big name tag that says The Hoff.
1: Okay.
0: Now, see, this doesn't hit me the same as I get knocked down, to be honest.
1: Okay.
0: But this is dramatic. This is more like, you know,
1: This is dramatic in Michael J. fashion.
2: Yeah.
1: I don't know. Well, Kathy from Cumberland checking in. She says that she's going to think about a song.
0: All right, keep the tips coming. We will help you on the big, wacky world of the highways around town.
1: Yeah, so we do have quite a few trees down throughout the state, including one on York Road that's going to be right near Weisberg Road. It's between Mount Carmel and Middletown Road. There are also a downed tree and fallen power cables in Anne Arundel County on 648. And southbound side is affected right between 97 and Dorsey Road. Also, a crash on the southbound side of 97 at Benfield Boulevard. That's been moved off to the right shoulder. We did have an earlier accident on the northbound side of 95 in Howard County near 32, but that has been cleared. I'm Candace Stold, and that's your traffic.
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0: 93.1 WPOC, Michael J. and Candace. And we just got another quick tip of what I might use for the walk-up.
1: Uh-huh.
0: For the Hall
2: Save big on these stars.
0: Can we do it? Are you ready?
1: Let's do it.
2: This week at Safeway.
0: Why does that keep coming on? This is the clip that somebody just texted in. Valerie from Chestertown. Let's try it out.

0: radio part. Yeah, that kind of makes sense.
1: I like it. I like the fact that it's country.
0: Yeah. Valerie, you're in the lead right now, I think.
1: Yes.
0: And while you're doing that, Candace has got your brief.
1: Storm cleanup continues across the state. How you could be affected on the roads in the brief.
0: We'll get to it right after Megan Maroney, 93.1 WPOC.

0: Megan Maroney on 93.1 WPOC. Getting a lot of votes for How Do You Like Me Now to be the official Michael J. walk-up sign song at the HOF Awards.
1: Wayne and Heidi from Ken Island said Valerie picked a perfect country song.
0: But real quick, Cliffy Camo, he calls himself, says we should give this one a listen. He thinks Scotland the Brave would be perfect. No words, all pipes. But I gotta wear a kilt. You know me, there might not be anything underneath.
1: Okay. It was all going up until then.
0: All right.
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1: More than 11,000 people are without power this morning after the storms. BGE said the first round of storms caused outages to 85,000 customers. Now, 70,000 of those customers had power restored by yesterday morning. BGE is hoping to have power restored to more customers by 11 o'clock tonight. BGE has increased staffing for the storm response, and mutual assistant contractors were brought in last night to assist with the restoration. There's currently a downed tree on York Road near Weisberg Road and down power lines in Anne Arundel County, 648, right near 97.
0: Hey, so I got an idea. Why doesn't BGE just give us all free, BGE bills this month?
1: That's not how it works.
0: No.
1: The crews are out there working hard. Okay. A Baltimore County family is counting its blessings after two massive trees crashed into their Reisterstown home during those powerful storms on the 4th of July, leaving the house heavily damaged and displacing everyone inside. The trees fell onto two neighboring homes in the Academy Acres neighborhood, but the most significant damage was concentrated on the one house, and the roof did collapse under the weight of those trees. After days of anticipation in the United States, debates surrounding the USA's round of 16 matchup against Belgium, the Red Devils proved to be the dominant force on the pitch. Belgium did defeat USA last night, 4-1. It was the fourth time in the past five World Cups that the Americans left at this stage. The only exception was in 2018 when they did not qualify. That is your Brief.
0: Yeah, I'm already screaming, beat Belgium! Beat Belgium!
1: Yes.
0: Right?
1: Yeah. We're now other fans. Out on the roadways, we do have those incidents because of the power outages and emergency utility work in Anne Arundel County on 648 right near Dorsey Road. There's also an accident on the southbound side of 97. That one's right near Benfield Boulevard. And then some debris out along 50. You're going to find that near that exit 41 stretch. Northbound side of 95, also some debris there right near the airport exit. So 195, you can still get around there. Just wanted to make you aware of it. Out of loop side of the Beltway, it's getting busy, but at least it's steady from Hartford Road down through Towson. Same deal on the west side, wrapping around the bend at Old Court, eventually heading down towards 40. I'm Candace Stoltz. That's your traffic.
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12: You think they're getting paid by the word. 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

Michael J's Music City Minute in less than 3 minutes deals with Luke Bryan's impending birthday party on July 17th. We've got the deep.

0: 619 here at 93.1 WPOC. Let me just point out really quickly, today is July 7th, 7-7, and apparently Candace is superstitious. I'm learning this about you now.
1: I like numbers, and yeah, I like sevens.
0: So it means something. Is 7-7 going to be a lucky thing? That's what I need to know.
1: I was born on 11-27 at 117, and I weighed 7 pounds, 11 ounces. So 7 and 11 have always been my lucky numbers.
0: Well, you ought to go to 7-Eleven, buy some lottery tickets, and split it with all of us.
2: Right. Michael J's Music City Minute. In 60 seconds, you gon' know like you on Music Row.
0: Well, I want to lead off with the story I talked to you about. Luke Bryan is celebrating his 50th birthday coming up 10 days from today, Candace. Put this on your calendar.
1: 50?
0: Yeah, Luke will be the big 5-0 on July 17th, and he's planning a big blowout party. During an interview, he joked that his friend Blake Shelton would not be invited. It's like, Blake, you can't come.
1: Yeah, okay.
0: Luke even pranked Blake by sending him a save the date invitation without the actual date on it. Luke humorously claimed that he wears 50 better than Blake does, who recently turned 50 himself. So there are 100 between the two of them.
1: I don't know that we're getting invited, but I think when he comes to Nats Park, we should just make it like a big old birthday party.
0: I think that's a good idea.
1: All right.
0: Well, first, Jelly Roll and Bunny XO. Now, John Party and his wife, Summer, are splitting. I really wish this wasn't happening. You know, you hear about it with young kids. It's sad. More details are emerging, revealing that Summer filed on May 12th, and John received the papers the next day. Well, they usually do come pretty quick, don't they?
1: Yeah, when you're served with the papers.
0: Exactly. Just before the split was made public, Summer, who is Mrs. John Party at this point, also announced that her dad had been diagnosed with cancer. So prayers up for the family.
1: And
0: hopefully they can just find peace and they can find recovery.
1: A lot of emotions.
0: All right. Now, Hardy, we know who he is.
1: Yep.
0: Singer, songwriter Hardy. He just had a big hit for Blake Shelton. He helped to write Let Him In Anyway, a very sweet Blake Shelton song. Well, now Hardy's going to head to the movie theaters.
1: Really?
0: No, not to watch. He's going to be in the movie.
1: Oh.
0: It's called The Comeback King, starring Glenn Powell. And I didn't know who Glenn Powell was. I had to look him up.
1: Ava hyped right up.
0: Well, so it appears that Glenn Powell is in Top Gun and what else was he in?
1: Twisters.
0: Twisters. Uh-huh. Yeah, so. Yeah. Yeah, so there you go.
1: All right. Out on the roadway, southbound side of 97 in Anne Arundel County, we do have a crash. It's moved off to the right shoulder. It's near Benfield Boulevard. Also, some debris out along the southbound side of 95, right near the 395 stretch in Baltimore. Southbound side of 95, a little bit farther up in Harford County, near Mountain Road, you will find some police activity just blocking the right shoulder that will just grab your attention. Outer loop side of the Beltway, busy but steady down towards the 83s. And then in northern Baltimore County, we do have a fallen tree on York Road, right between Mount Carmel Road and Middletown Road. I'm Candace Stold, and that's your traffic.
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2: 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Rodney Atkins reflects on life in The Years Are Short.

0: 93.1 WPOC. I can't wait for that Alan Jackson special to come out. They shot it at his big concert, The Farewell. That'll be later in the fall. That man has had quite a career.
1: And everybody except for us was there.
0: Everybody was there. Yeah. The place was wild. All right, 93.1 WPOC. Michael, Jay, and Candace in the morning at 6:37. We would like to send a shout out on what's going to be another rainy day in Baltimore. We need more thunderstorms, I guess.
1: No, we don't need any more power outages. We don't need any more down trees.
0: No, we don't. You're right about
1: that. Just a peaceful day, please.
0: There was sarcasm in my voice in case you couldn't hear it. But we want to send a shout out today to Miss Rachel Vern. Or Varn. Rachel Varn.
1: Okay.
0: She wanted to teach her daughter to ride a bike. Now, parents, think about this. If you've got a second, third, fourth grade kid, somewhere in that range, isn't that about when you would say kids start riding bikes?
1: Yeah.
0: I mean, before that, it's like the tricycle, right?
1: Right.
0: And
1: then you got the training wheels.
0: The training wheels.
1: Yeah.
0: And then the training wheels come off, I think, around second grade. Correct me if I'm wrong. All right. Well, apparently, there are parents who have become frustrated that they can't get their kids to learn how to ride a bike. Mm-hmm. And Rachel Varn, who is the mother of four, has started a successful business in Anne Arundel County where she has taught more than 10,000 children in Maryland and Washington, D.C., how to ride a bike.
1: Wow.
0: Isn't that amazing?
1: That's a big number.
0: Yeah, she's 44. She launched Pedal Power Kids in April of 2018. The company offers year-round instructional programs, summer camps, boot camps, bike clubs, and rodeos. She's in a lot of the schools in Anne Arundel County and in D.C. as well. She was a student athlete at Johns Hopkins studying psychology, brain science, and entrepreneurship. And I guess there's some history in her family where her dad used to work in a bike shop, and she had been working for a Canadian-based mobile bike repair shop company. So a lot of bikes in her head. Yeah. That's where she got the idea from.
1: I almost wonder, was it meant to be a side hustle and then it just blew up and now it's a full-blown business?
0: Well, it's incredible. She has 44 employees. She's offering 59 camps this summer. And she's teaching a lot of kids how to ride a bike. That's an amazing business idea.
1: It is. And I could see a lot of parents paying for it.
0: Would you? You know,
1: so I would think about it, yes. I mean, there are a lot of these type businesses now that are convenience
0: right.
1: for parents. Like I was telling you, there's a First Day School Supplies where children will show up in their classrooms and there's now a box of school supplies.
0: Wow.
1: And so you don't need to go out and find which folder or which pencil you like right. at this
0: I've point. Got an idea for a business. What you're going to do is you're going to go out and buy up all of the squishy dumplings that you can buy.
1: No.
0: Then you're going to open them up and you're going to find the clear one that everybody's looking for. And then you'll be able to sell that for a profit.
1: And I would buy it. You see, here's the thing. These dumplings, they drive me up a wall is the bottom line, okay? So Giada is six.
0: Her
1: so
0: daughter.
1: She's like, yes, yeah. my daughter. So she's very big into these dumplings. And they come to Five Below. And Five Below in Hunt Valley opens at 9:30.
0: Mm-hmm.
1: And so Giada tells me that I need to know. And they're delivered. They were being delivered on Tuesdays and Thursdays.
0: Oh my
1: I thought
0: gosh.
1: I had it down with
0: she
1: the pattern.
0: She knows when the
1: right?
0: wholesaler's coming in.
1: No. People are lined up outside of the store for this, and they're gone. The employee told me they're gone by like 9:38.
0: All right. Well, we're looking for crazy business ideas.
1: Yeah.
0: Maybe it's reselling dumplings that apparently are the most incredibly hot thing.
1: I buy them from
0: you. All right. What is your incredible business that you think is going to be the new thing in the future? But a big shout out in Anne Arundel County to Ms. Varn, who I think that's awesome. She's teaching kids how to ride a bike.
1: Yep.

0: Michael J. and Candace. I've never been more proud of two people getting to be the voice of WPOC. This is a big deal. You just have radio voices. Uh-huh. Like you were built for this.
1: Right.
0: You were born for this.
1: Right.
0: You can do no wrong. And I just want to say thank you for your service.
2: Oh, yeah.
1: Well, thank you
2: very
1: much.
2: Thomas.
1: I'm glad Thomas recognizes that.
2: Uh-huh.
1: Here at 93.1.
2: He's a fan.
1: WPOC. We're going to have a cloudy day with more rain. Seems like every day the same with the weather lately, doesn't it?
2: As long as we don't have more storm cleanup.
1: Well, yeah. And let's get the power turned back on.
2: Right. There are still 11,000 people without power this morning.
1: So thank you, BG&E. Get her done. Uh-huh. 6:48, we sent a big shout out to Rachel Varn, who is teaching kids to ride a bike.
2: Right.
1: So far, she's taught 10,000 kids to ride a bike. Does everyone in the room know how to ride a bike? Candace?
2: Yes.
1: Ava?
3: Yes.
1: Mike?
4: Yes.
1: You know how to ride a bike. Yes. But there are those...
2: Michael?
1: I know how to ride a bike. No, but I do have a little story about it. When I was learning to ride a bike, this is how I was taught. I had a cool bike, too. I got it for Christmas. Santa brought it.
2: Mm.
1: It was sweet. It had a banana seat. Do you remember the banana seats? With a sissy bar on the back. And a sissy bar. It was like the thing that... It was like a metal post. Look it up. Sissy
2: I'm
1: bar.
2: I'm Googling.
1: And it was bolted to the back hubcap of the wheel. The back of the wheel. And you would lean against it. It was kind of a cool... Anyway, it helped you do wheelies and stuff. But when I was learning how to ride the bike, I'm going down the street. I didn't know how to do it yet. So my dad had, you know, Santa had brought the bike. He's holding it as I'm going, and then he would let go once I got moving.
2: Mm-hmm.
1: And I'm like, look, Dad, no hands. Boom. Into the gutter, broken elbow.
2: I get knocked down.
1: Yeah. I get knocked down,
2: I
1: get back up again. See, there it is in real life.
2: There's his theme song.
1: Yeah. So a big shout out to Rachel, who's teaching in Anne Arundel County, all these kids to learn how to ride bikes. And then we find out they've got an involvement in Baltimore County.
2: Yeah, so in Roland Park, there's a group, and it's about 50 parents and students who actually, they bike to school. And they say it helps on multiple levels. Helps with the traffic.
1: Right.
2: They don't have to deal with that. Helps them start their day with a healthy, active way. And it's good community involvement. And you can also, you know, engage with the family.
1: Mm-hmm.
2: So there are volunteers. So anyway, so I was Googling your pedal power bike, and this came up as a safety mechanism for children to be able to learn so that they can go and get involved in things like what's happening in Roland Park.
1: So this all started with Rachel Varn, Pedal Power Kids in Anne Arundel County.
2: Okay.
1: I love that. So there are camps all summer long. Maybe your kids are learning how to ride a bike this summer. Thanks to Rachel and Pedal Power Kids. We're giving them a shout out this morning.
2: All right. Seems like you might want to ride a bike in parts of the state, and that's all due to the storm cleanup. Fallen tree, in fact, shutting down the southbound side of York Road between Middletown Road and Mount Carmel Road. The northbound lane is alternating traffic right near Wiseburg. In Anne Arundel County, fallen power cables remain 648. That's right between 97, heading up towards Dorsey Road. And then the main lines. Well, we do have some debris on the southbound side of 95. That's right near 395. Heavy traffic on the southbound side of 895 from Lombard Street down towards the Harbor Tunnel. And then the same deal on the Beltway out of Loop Sign from 795 down towards Liberty Road. I'm Candace Stold, and that's your traffic.
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0: 93.1 WPOC. We learned this morning in Michael J's Music City Minute that Hardy is going to be in a movie. Luke Combs, on the other hand, he says he will not be pursuing acting at any point. He said he doesn't have a desire to be an actor.
1: I think he can stick with singing. I think he's got a good career.
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1: All right, well, here in Maryland, more than 11,000 people are without power this morning after the recent storms. BGE said the first round of storms caused outages for 85,000 customers, with more than 70,000 restored by yesterday morning. BGE is hoping to have power restored to more customers by 11 o'clock tonight. They have increased staffing for the storm response, and mutual assistance contractors were brought in last night to assist with the restoration. There's currently a downed tree on York Road near Weisberg Road and down power lines in Anne Arundel County on 648 right near 97. So the cleanup does continue. A Baltimore County family is counting its blessings after two massive trees crashed into their Reisterstown home during the powerful 4th of July storms, leaving the house heavily damaged and displacing everyone inside. The trees fell onto two neighboring homes in the Academy Acres neighborhood, but the most significant damage was concentrated on the one residence. The roof, in fact, collapsed under the weight of the trees. After days of anticipation and debate surrounding the USA's round of 16 matchup against Belgium, the Red Devils proved to be the dominant force on the pitch. Belgium defeated USA last night 4-1. It was the fourth time in the past five World Cups that the Americans left at this stage. The only exception was in 2018. When they just didn't qualify. That is your Brief. We're still shouting USA.
0: USA.
1: Amen. Out on the roadways, crash on the southbound side of 97. It's right at Benfield Boulevard. It has been moved off to the right shoulder, but it is slow from New Cut Road. No problems to report out along Ritchie Highway if you are going to use that instead. In Baltimore County, that fallen tree on York Road, right near Weisberg Road, the northbound lane is alternating there, so it's going to be slower. No problems out along the Harrisburg Expressway, taking it from Middle Town heading down through Mount Carmel and eventually up towards the Beltway. Outer loop side of 695, yes, it's slow from 795 down towards Security Boulevard. The same deal out along 895, taking it from Lombard Street up towards the Harbor Tunnel and then 95 through the Fort McHenry Tunnel. I'm Candace Stoll. That's your traffic.
0: Morgan Wallen brings Ella Langley to Baltimore. Second night of his two nights.
1: July 18th.
0: Yeah. And they've got a song they've been working up. 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

0: Morgan Wallen, Ella Langland. You want to be at that show? You better keep listening. Actually, we have the tickets for the Friday night.
1: Yeah, July 17th.
0: With Brooks and Dunn. Mm-hmm. If you want to win those 8:30 this morning, Michael J's Music City Minute comes up in 2.5 minutes. Will Taylor Swift's wedding be a documentary? I've got the answer.

0: Russell Dickerson, tall man, as I like to call him. Mm-hmm. I think he's probably the tallest country singer we play.
1: Yeah, you guys were having a conversation about this.
0: Yeah, I got to look it up again and verify it, but he's got to be like 7.5 feet tall.
2: 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In 60 seconds, you gon' know like you on Music Row.
0: I don't know about the tallest at this moment, but I can tell you Taylor Swift and Travis Kelce's recent wedding that sparked rumors of a potential documentary. Well, I've got the answer. Given Taylor's history of turning major life events into films, they did have a professional camera crew. In fact, there were several camera crews spotted at the ceremony, but they say there are no plans to release a documentary about the wedding and their moment of, you know, where they gave each other their vows and they wrote them and they spent 20 minutes talking and it was like, all right, already. Can you kiss the bride?
1: Adam Sandler was there.
0: Yeah. Just kiss the bride and be done with it. We want to get this party started. That's what I would have been saying.
1: It was a big one.
0: Speaking of parties, Luke Bryan's 50th birthday is coming up July 17th. He's joking that he's not inviting his good friend Blake Shelton, who has already turned 50 himself. So both of them are over the hill now.
1: No, see, I think that we need to have our own party for Luke Bryan on August 20th in Nats Park.
0: I think they need to learn that you stop counting at 42. That's the clue. You never hit 50.
1: Right,
0: first,
1: says Michael.
0: Yeah, first Jelly Roll and Bunny XO, now John Party and his wife are splitting. I think it's sad, you know.
1: We have young children.
0: Right. So more details are emerging, revealing that Summer filed on May 12th. John Party received the papers the next day, which would have been May 13th. Was that a Friday? We have to look that up. I wonder if that was planned. Friday, and we have to look it up. What day was 13th in May? Was that a Friday?
1: I'm scrolling.
0: All right.
1: No, it was a Wednesday.
0: All right. Well, just before the split was made public, it was announced that John Party's wife, Summer's dad, so John Party's father-in-law, has been diagnosed with cancer. So we wish him the best.
1: A lot of emotions.
0: Yeah, that is your Music City Minute this morning at 7:20.
1: All right, in Anne Arundel County, a crash on the southbound side of 97. It's right near Bentonfield Boulevard. It has been moved off to the right shoulder, but it's still slow traffic from New Cut Road heading down towards the flashing lights. We also have an accident on the southbound side of 95. It's at the Fort McHenry Tunnel. That's been moved to the right shoulder just outside of the tunnel. But yes, you're going to notice a delay. And the problem is there's also the heavy traffic on the southbound side of 895 at this point, taking it all the way down from Lombard Street, heading up towards the Harbor Tunnel. Farther up on 95 in Harford County, an accident there. Northbound side at 22, traveling through Aberdeen, you'll notice that. And then in Baltimore County, a downed tree has been cleared from the roadway now on York Road. So it's smooth sailing between Middletown Road and Mount Carmel Road. I'm Candace Stoll. That's your traffic.
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Jason Aldean. What a coincidence, because we're talking walk-ups this morning. You know, you go to an O's game and they play a song. It's like to get you jacked up before you have your moment. Well, I get this note here, Michael J. and Candace in the morning at 93.1 WPOC here at 7:34. Cloudy skies, thunderstorms this afternoon, temps again like yesterday. But we're talking walk-ups because they emailed me and they said, Michael J., you're going in the Hall of

0: Fame, August 3rd, you need a walk-up song. And I started thinking, well, Morgan Wallen has a walk-up song. He's going to be doing this one on July 17th and 18th.
1: I met her down at Albany. She said that she saw me walking in about a mile away.
2: We submitted our application,
0: right,
2: so to speak,
0: to this song,
2: to walk out with him.
0: We were dancing and walking really great, too.
2: Let me just tell you, this is a one-take wonder that we posted on social media. If you haven't seen it, you need to go take a look.
0: Yeah, you go to Michael J. and Candace in the Morning on Facebook, and you can see our walk out to this.
2: We're big fans.
0: Yeah. We were hoping he would let us walk out with him.
2: We still haven't heard.
0: Yeah, no.
2: I think he's still making plans.
0: Right.
2: Let's just say he's busy and he still needs to figure it out.
0: Well, let me see if mine compares. Because thanks to a number of people who texted this morning, 77962, start with A or hi. A lot of people saying this should be my walkout because I'm supposed to submit one today for when I do my Hall of Fame speech in Nashville, which is going to be something, trust me. No, that's not mine. That's Candace's. We'll hear her walk out in a second.
2: Okay.
0: Here's mine first.
2: Here's
0: Ready?
2: The hall.

0: you'd be walking to this, so you can't really be dancing at the same time. That really saved you there.
1: Well, I'm not, yeah, I mean, I would do like a little dance on the way up.
0: You know, and then I'd, please get that dance on camera.
1: I would emphasize the part where he says at the end, right here. Living in your I'm living in the radio.
0: I think it's perfect.
1: It makes sense. So
0: yeah, thanks to our listeners.
1: Yeah, thanks to everybody who suggested that one. And I kind of let the cat out of the bag already. But Candace has a walk up too. Oh, oh, oh, get in the action. Feel the attraction. Color my hair, do what I dare. That is so you.
0: That
1: color,
0: is me.
1: Color my hair, do it again.
0: No, color my hair, do what I dare.
1: Oh. To certify, there's nothing more Candace than this next line.
2: Man, I feel like a woman.
0: I mean, come on, ladies. You know you're feeling it. You're dancing in your car as you're going down.
1: That's a great walk-up for Candace.
0: Okay, so I guess the bigger question is that we want to know what would be your walk-up song.
1: Exactly. What would be the song that defines your personality, that defines your life? What is it? We'll play your walk-up here on 93.1 WPOC. 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

0: 93.1 WPOC. So what would be your walk-up song if it's not Rascal? I love that Rascal Flatts song.
1: Yeah, I do.
0: But I don't know if What Hurts the Most really captures a moment. You know what I'm saying? Like that.
1: Right.
0: So let's find out. We've got Gina from Dundalk on the line. Gina, good morning. How are you doing? Gina?
2: Yes.
0: So what do you say is your walk-up song now? You said what?
2: Miranda Lambert's Gunpowder and Lead.
0: You go, girl. Here she is, Gina.
3: Pools in the dry, gravel flats. He don't know what's waiting here this time.
0: Gina's got it going on.
3: Yeah.
0: Does fire you up, Gina. I think that is a rockin' walk-up song.
2: I'm dancing in my kitchen.
1: That's what we like to hear.
0: 93.1 WPOC. Let's hear from you. 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

0: 93.1 WPOC, Michael, Jay, and Candace. We're getting a lot of texts. Everybody's got their own walk-up song. I'm digging this.
1: We just got another text that said, life is a highway.
0: Oh, that's kind of cool.
1: That is a good one.
0: Well, you know what? It's not cool if you're the one that's like, you feel like your life is a highway. I felt like that was my walk up when I was driving 100 miles a day every day. You know, the commutes around here can be really rough. So that is a good one for you. We had one. Somebody said, my walk up song would be It's a Maryland Thing You Wouldn't Understand by Jimmy Charles.

0: I walk up too. Shout out Jimmy Charles.
1: That is true.
0: Yeah, but we already got the
1: song. You already pressed submit.
0: I already locked it in.
1: Yeah.
0: And somebody else said, the Jason Aldean, "Hi, Candace." Mm-hmm. My walk-up song would be "The Only Way I Know" by Luke, Eric, and Jason. Can we hear it? Just help.

0: That kind of gets me fired up.
1: Mm-hmm. All right. And then there was another one who agreed with you saying, I get knocked down, but I get up again.
0: Well, that was my first pick.
1: Yes.
0: But, you know,
1: but then we changed it to country. He's going into the Country Radio Hall of Fame.
0: Yeah, I think I need to.
1: More fitting.
0: And you know what? To be honest, if there's one country artist who I have had the honor, and I mean honor, to have spent time with in the last, you know, umpteen years, I think back right now, I've had a lot of special moments, but Toby Keith was just such a cool guy. I will never forget.
1: Sure.
0: As long as I live, one day the phone ringing, I have no idea who it is. And it's like, hey, man. And I can't imitate
1: that
0: him.
1: That voice,
0: I knew it was Toby right away.
1: Right.
0: He's like, I want to fly you to my house. We're going to play some golf. And we're going to have some big boy drinking and
1: you
0: smoking.
1: You were like, okay, when, where? I'm there.
0: You know what my first thought was?
1: What?
0: I'm like, hold up. Wait a second. I'd be honored. I said, but I've got to go see. Can I bring Scott Lindy? He was my boss at the time. And he goes, yeah, he can come too. And I go, because I can't go to this and the program director not go. And like, if that happened now, if I was going and Jeff Capucci wasn't going, I mean, come on. You know.
1: I'll keep my comments to myself.
0: I'm not going to. Listen, I know where my bread is buttered. You always look out
1: Amen.
0: For your boss.
1: All right. And as long as that's the motto.
0: So the two of us were there. Would you want to go next time a star calls like that and like have some big boy drinks?
1: No. The boss is coming along out on the roadway, south on side of 97. There's a crash right at Benfield Boulevard. It has been moved off to the right shoulder, but it is stop and go from New Cut Road heading all the way down towards the scene. There's also an accident in Baltimore County involving a scooter on Pulaski Highway. It's going to be right at Rossville Boulevard. Northern Parkway in Baltimore, there's an accident there at Green Spring Avenue, and then another one in the heart of Baltimore on the northbound side of Utah Place right near Druid Park Lake Drive. 95, we had a crash on the southbound side right near the Fort McHenry Tunnel, and yes, it's heavy on 895 taking it from Lombard Street down towards the Harbor Tunnel. I'm Candace Stold, and that's your traffic.
0: Banging the microphone with the Morgan Wallen concert tickets we're giving away this morning. 8:30. Yeah, 8:30.
1: They could be yours.
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0: 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Ever since Candace had a chance to go to Vegas to see Kenny Chesney, Kenny has been, he has been the,
1: topic of conversation around here.
0: We've got the
1: I just found a picture that I took that I need to post, and it's him wearing an Orioles jersey.
0: Right.
1: Then I found out that it's number 7, which is my lucky number. It's like all stars are colliding.
0: And today's 7-7, and somewhere Kenny's going to end up in the brief, I got a feeling.
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1: Well, here in Maryland, more than 11,000 people are still without power this morning after the recent storms. BGE said the first round of storms caused outages for 85,000 customers, with more than 70,000 restored by yesterday morning. BGE is hoping to have power back to customers by 11 o'clock tonight. They have increased staffing for the storm response, and mutual assistance contractors were brought in last night to assist with power restoration. We did have a downed tree on York Road in northern Baltimore County right near Weisberg Road, but that one has been cleared out. A Baltimore County family is counting its blessing after two massive trees crashed into their Reisterstown home during powerful 4th of July storms, leaving the house heavily damaged and displacing everyone inside. The trees fell onto two neighboring homes in the Academy Acres neighborhood, but the most significant damage was concentrated on one of the residences where a large section of the roof actually collapsed under the weight of the trees. After days of anticipation and debate surrounding the USA's round 16 matchup against Belgium, the Red Devils proved to be the dominant force on the pitch. Belgium defeated USA last night 4-1. It was the fourth time in the past 5 World Cups that the Americans left at this stage. The only exception was in 2018 when they did not qualify. That is your brief.
0: Hey, wait a second. Bill just called in from Middle River, and he said his power is out, and he wants to know if it's going to be back in, you know, back on by 11 o'clock tonight. And I told him that I would ask you. So he's wondering if he can expect it to come back on. Kenny?
1: That is the hope.
0: Kenny?
1: I tried not to go there. Kenny? I got it.
0: Kenny?
1: Let me say it like Megan Maroney. Kenny?
0: Kenny?
1: Out on the roadway is crash on the southbound side of 97. It's right near Benfield Boulevard. It has been moved off to the right shoulder, but it's been stop and go from New Cut Road heading down towards the scene. Northern Parkway, there's a crash at Green Spring Avenue. And then down power cables, in fact, on 648 right at 97. And you're going to find that up towards Dorsey Road. As far as the main lines, the loop side of the Beltway is slow. Southwestern Boulevard down towards Security Boulevard. And then again from Park Heights heading up towards the JFX. Eastbound side of 70 is running heavy from 40 up towards 29. I'm Candace Stold, and that's your traffic.
0: Wait a minute. Emily is on the phone now. She wants to make some chili, and she wants to know if you have any kidney beans. You got some kidney?
1: Okay, let's stick with the name Kenny Chesney, please.
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Morgan Wallen concert tickets. Everybody's asking about them. We've got the news on Michael J's Music City Minute. That is on the way following Dustin Lynch.

0: AOC, Michael, Jay, and Candace in the morning. I have a feeling we need to give out our telephone number more often, and here's why.
1: No, I literally just woke up in the morning, Googled this number, because I'm trying to win Morgan Wallen tickets. Never done anything like this before in my life. Is this for real?
0: Yeah, but we're not giving away the tickets right now, but what is your name?
1: Oh my gosh. Amanda.
0: Amanda.
2: Where are you from?
0: Yeah, where? Where are you?
1: I'm in Annapolis, Maryland.
0: Okay. And what do you?
1: Oh my God, I'm freaking shaking.
3: 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In 60 seconds, you gon' know like you on Music Row.
0: Well, for Amanda's sake and for anyone else among our 12 listeners here in our little family, we have Morgan Wallen concert tickets for the Friday night show.
2: Yep, Friday, July 17th.
0: We're gonna give those away on the hot seat shortly after 8:30. And the number you'll be calling
2: 1-800-321-3693.
0: All right, that's the first news with Michael J's Music City Minute. Country star Luke Bryan is getting ready to celebrate the big 5-0. And his birthday on July 17th, he's got a big blowout party scheduled. And it sounds like I'm dropping names, like, there goes another one. But I did get invited to his house once. And he has this barn where he likes to party. The barn is nicer than most people's houses.
2: I'm sure.
0: Nicer than mine, I know that. But he's got like big screen TVs in there, and he's got a bar, and he's got like, you know, it's just a big thing. And he had like food trucks outside of it because he's got all the land you need. So yeah. He's like, back the food trucks up.
2: Okay.
0: And then he has a room where he's got his cigars because he likes to have his celebrity cigars.
2: No. I think we can throw a bigger birthday party for him on August 20th say that it's a little belated.
0: All right. Well, anyway, he says he's not inviting Blake Shelton. Like, Blake.
2: Well, I don't believe that.
0: No, he sent him a save the date invitation without the actual date on it. All right. And singer-songwriter Hardy is making news this morning. He says he's going to be in Hollywood. He's going to be in a new movie called The Comeback King, starring Glenn Powell. He confirmed he has a role in this upcoming country music comedy. A country music comedy is coming out.
2: I'm sure a lot of our listeners will be watching.
0: I can't wait. The Comeback
2: the crossover. King. Crossover.
0: So there you go. That is your Music City Minute this morning.
2: Out on the roadways, crash on the southbound side of 97 in Anne Arundel County right at Benfield Boulevard. It is stop and go from New Cut Road heading down towards the area. No problems to report out along Ritchie Highway if you are thinking about taking that. Now, out along 50, you're going to find that sluggish from Baydale Drive down towards the Severn Rover Bridge. Eastbound 70, it's heavy on the Howard County stretch from 40 down towards 29. And then on the Adaloop side of the Beltway, that's going to be slow from Bel Air Road down towards Paring Parkway and then the west side stretch from 795. Up towards Liberty Road. I'm Candace Stold, and that's your traffic.
0: Guess who's going to be singing after these words? 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

0: 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The best Garth Brooks song ever.
1: Right there.
0: In my opinion.
2: Yeah.
0: Do you disagree?
2: No.
0: You know, Pina Coladas is good. Two Pina Coladas is good.
2: Yeah.
0: What else does he have? He's got a lot of songs, but I think the dance, though,
2: the
0: really.
2: The dance. The thunder rolls.
0: Yeah, that's good. The dance is better. The dance is better.
2: Okay.
0: All right. Michael J. and Candace in the morning at 8:35. Honey, I've got to talk about honey.

0: Honey, are you okay with that?
1: Yeah.
0: Okay.
1: I don't like honey.
0: You don't like honey?
1: I don't.
0: Something else we're learning about Candace today.
1: Okay.
0: How do you not?
1: We can talk about
0: seriously,
1: it.
0: How do you not like honey?
1: I think it's a little too sweet.
0: Okay.
1: Like all at once.
0: You don't try it in, in tea or coffee or.
1: No. So I can tell you the real truth about it.
0: Okay.
1: I was on air one time in a blizzard and I had to make, when you're live for like this many hours, you have to come up with new things to do, right? So I needed to make a snowball and I needed to take whatever the gas station that I lived at for 24 hours had around me. So I went out and got snow from outside and then I got sugar packets and I bought a thing of milk and there was honey there. And so I put it all in and I took a bite on camera and it was straight honey and sugar. And I had to act like it tasted really good on camera because I'm trying to sell it. And then I was like, that honey did me in.
0: Huh?
1: Yeah.
0: Well, never mind.
1: What? You like honey?
0: No, I love honey.
1: Okay, but, go ahead.
0: All right, it's time for Did You Know? I never know what's going to happen with you next. Did you know that honey can last for centuries?
1: No.
0: Did you know honey is the one food that rarely, if ever, spoils? Never goes bad. Why? Its low moisture and natural acidity make it difficult for bacteria to grow. So what this means is if your honey, do you have like a honey jar in the cabinet?
1: We do. Yeah.
0: Well, if it sits there long enough, it crystallizes.
1: Mm-hmm.
0: And if it does crystallize, that doesn't mean it's bad. You can warm it up.
1: Oh,
0: and
1: this is good to know because I actually almost threw it out the other day.
0: Yeah. And you don't throw it out. It never goes bad. You just warm it up and then it kind of melts and it becomes liquid again.
1: Okay.
0: Fluid.
1: These are the things that we need to know.
0: That's what you've learned today on Did You Know? And did you know you could also win Morgan Wallen tickets in the hot seat? Are you ready, Candace?
1: Yes. Should we do it now?
0: Yeah.
1: Give us a call. 1-800-321-

0: is on the line here at 93.1 WPOC. Good morning. It's Michael, Jay, and Candace. How are you doing, Mary?
1: I'm well. How are you?
0: Good. So you're from Middle River, Bowley's Quarters. You're right near the water. You're living large, the land of pleasant living. The only thing that can make your life better today would be Morgan Wallen tickets, I guess. Right?
1: Yes.
2: All right. That's why she's calling.
0: All right. Well.
2: All right. You know how to do the hot seat?
1: Yes.
2: All right. Here we go for the
0: questions. Three questions, and we don't want to hang up on you, so make sure you answer. There's no wrong answers, but you got to answer before the buzzer. So be ready.
1: Okay.
0: You got 3 seconds, so make it quick.
2: Okay. All right. First up, Morgan Wallen has Brooks and Dunn with him for the first show in Baltimore. Of course, that's Ronnie and Kix. Now, speaking of Kix, what Kix will you be wearing to the show if you win these tickets?
0: You got 3 seconds. Go.
1: Cowgirl boots.
2: There you go. That's all right.
0: Are they going to be white with a little bow on the side?
1: Likely not.
0: All right.
2: Okay. Next one. One reason why you think M&T Bank Stadium is more suited to host Morgan Wallen's show than Oriole Park at Camden Yards right next door.
0: Why would Morgan Wallen be better?
1: It's bigger.
0: It's what?
1: It's bigger.
0: It is bigger.
2: Yeah.
0: Yeah.
2: Yep.
0: You need all the seats you can get.
2: Uh-huh. For Morgan Wallen. All right. Last one. So these are for Morgan Wallen tickets, and it's about to get even hotter on Saturday night on the 18th because, you know, this woman named Ella Langley is going to be on stage with Morgan. Who rocks your world like Ella does for her fellas?
1: Morgan Wallen.
0: Who? You had a bad connection.
1: What? Morgan Wallen.
2: Morgan Wallen.
0: Oh.
2: Also, Morgan Wallen can just take the show.
0: Yes. Hey, Mary, you've got the tickets. Congratulations.
2: Into the show.
0: Woo! You're going to be having a great time. Friday night, the 17th, you're going to be there at M&T Bank Stadium for Morgan Wallen, Miss Mary.
1: Yay!
2: Have so much fun.
0: Hey, now, where are you a nurse? You work in a hospital or an office?
1: I work in a pediatric ER, and I work in a school.
0: Tell everybody you see today, we said thank you very much for doing what you're doing.
1: Okay.

0: congratulations to Mary from Middle River, who is going to see the one and only
1: Morgan Wallen.
0: Yeah. You're worked up about it, aren't you?
1: I'm excited.
0: I know it. I am too. Yeah. I can't wait.
1: 10 days away.
0: We have another pair of tickets tomorrow morning, a little after 8:30, with Michael J. and Candace in the morning.
2: Gotta go.

0: 101 WPOC, Michael J. and Candace in the morning. Today is Tell the Truth Day.
1: It's a, you can should look always at, tell the truth.
0: Well, of course you should, but it's an official, I guess, a commemoration of telling the truth. I don't know who makes these national days
2: either.
0: Yeah, but it is National Tell the Truth Day, so you can ask someone whatever you want. They've got to tell you the truth.
1: Okay.
0: No fibs allowed. You can ask me anything you want.
1: Oh.
0: Like you could ask me, hey, when are you guys going to start giving away money again? And then I would tell you this coming Monday morning.
1: No, here, you can tell us the truth right now. Who are the two best female coworkers in your life?
0: Well,
1: come on. This is the hot seat. 3 seconds.
0: That would absolutely be Candace.
1: And Ava.
0: Yes, Ava. You're absolutely the best.
1: All right. Out on the roadways, we do have a crash on the eastbound side of 32 at Great Star Drive. It is stop and go from 108. No problems to report out along Route 100 through Howard County. We do have a crash in the middle of Baltimore Brad Street right at Packish Street. As far as the main lines, southbound side of 895 is running heavy from Lombard Street down towards the Harbor Tunnel. 95, seeing that slow pace through the Fort McHenry Tunnel. Southbound side of 97 is stop and go from Crane Highway up towards Generals Highway. And then just a word of caution, traffic lights not working right near Delaney Valley Road and Jarrettsville Pike. I'm Candace Stolt, and that's your traffic.
0: Mallory, your definite permanent fill-in is going to be here on Thursday. Don't ask me that question on Thursday.
1: Oh, okay. Then we'll get a different answer.
0: No, we love Mallory.
1: Mallory and Ava are the best.
0: Well, you know.

0: Langley was singing, no lie, in the last 7 seconds, we just got some huge news. Now, this is news to us, which I assume it means it's news to you. I don't know how long this has been brewing, but here's what we know. Let me get right to it. Here on 93.1 WPOC, Garth Brooks has just announced a huge tour. I mean, like seconds ago, I'm finding out about this.
1: Mm-hmm.
0: He's heading back to arenas with what he's going to call the Blame It All on My Roots tour, opening August 21st and 22nd at Gainbridge Fieldhouse in Indianapolis. Additional dates have not been announced.
1: Now, remember.
0: What?
1: Remember when we were talking to the people over at CFG Bank Arena?
0: Right.
1: And
0: they said they had big news.
1: Mm-hmm.
0: Wow.
1: Could this be it?
0: Well, that was like a good almost 6 months ago. We talked to Frank.
1: Right.
0: And he said,
1: he was talking about.
0: And remember, he's like, I got a big country music announcement. And then we're like, I bet you it's Garth Brooks. Right.
1: Right.
0: And then he was like, he didn't say anything. But I just guessed that. I mean, I don't think it had anything to do with this, but he's confirming
1: it. All on my roots.
0: So here it is. The tour marks the return to the arena format. This just came out. Garth Brooks toured in the 90s and revives his drum pod stage. So I guess he did have like a stage that looked like a drum.
1: Okay.
0: Recordings from that earlier run became Double Live, which was certified at 25 million. Going back to the arenas is putting the stadium show in a box, Garth says. The excitement gets multiplied by the intimacy. Every seat is a great seat. This is personal, unquote. That's from Garth Brooks. He said performances on the tour will be recorded for a new live project. He's calling it Killer Live, described by his team as a new approach to capturing live shows. The Indianapolis shows feature both end stage and in the round seating with all seats reserved. So that is what he's got up his sleeve.
1: I'm Googling, and then I see a press release from 2021.
0: Right.
1: I
0: don't remember what year it was, but Garth played CFG Bank Arena. I think it might have been before it was CFG.
1: He was at M&T Bank Stadium in Baltimore.
0: No, but he also played inside the pavilion.
1: Oh, yes. He's been to the arena before.
0: No, I'm just trying to think when that was, though. It's been, you know.
1: Okay.
0: Yeah, 27, like in the teens, I think he came through. And I remember being in the winter time because he had to reschedule dates. If I remember, there was a snowstorm, and then Garth had to reschedule whatever. I was there. It was an incredible show. Garth is always amazing. He's one of the best entertainers ever. So at this point, we don't have a date for Baltimore, but
2: January 31st, 2016.
0: He was here at January 31st of 16.
1: Yeah, so 10 years ago.
0: Yeah. Well, it's time for Garth to come back. Now we know.
1: Go back to the roots.
0: That's the breaking news here on 93.1 WPOC.

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0: 93.1 WPOC, Megan Maroney. I guess not only are we fans of Megan, but over at Fox 45.
1: Yeah, I looked on air and they're all wearing pink.
0: Oh, well, you know, they're just trying to give her a shout out.
1: Right.
0: Yeah.
1: Pretty in pink.
0: We all love Megan Maroney, and her theme is pink these days, but she's going to shift. She has a different color scheme for every album. She's had blue, and what was the other color she went with at one
1: green.
0: Point? Green.
1: But you know, I've been talking about I wanted to get a bedazzled mic.
0: Right. When are you going to do that?
1: Well, I don't know. I talked to Kimberly from the band Perry about this, and I was like, where do I get one?
0: Right.
1: She told me that they have a place in Nashville.
0: You need to get it bedazzled.
1: Yeah, and I would stick with the pink. I wouldn't need
0: you
1: to change
0: what?
1: The colors.
0: Your birthday is coming up.
1: Oh, right.
0: For your birthday, I'm getting you a I'm ruining the surprise.
1: Oh.
0: But that's what I'm going to get you for your birthday.
1: I think we need to talk to the boss about this first. But anyway, out on the roadways, I can tell you what's happening right now with an unbedazzled mic. Eastbound side of 32, there's a crash in Howard County. It's at Great Star Drive. Stop and go traffic from Linden Church Road. Still have the down cables on 648. It's going to be right between 97 and Dorsey Road. That's in Anne Arundel County. As far as the main lines, you're going to find the delays. Inner loop side of the Beltway from 40 up towards Security Boulevard. And again, from Reisterstown Road down towards the JFX. Outer loop side is slow from White Marsh Boulevard heading down towards Providence Road and then through the tunnels. Stop and go southbound side of 895 Lombard Street down towards the Harbor Tunnel and then 95 taking it through the Fort McHenry Tunnel. I'm Candace Stold and that's your traffic.
2: 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On a

0: 93.1 WPOC, August 20th. What day of the week is that going to be? That is, let me look it up real quick. August 20th, Thursday night. Mm-hmm. Man, why don't these have to be during the week? There should be a law that all these big stars need to have their dates on the weekend.
1: I know, but I excuse this one. It's Jason Aldean and Luke Bryan.
0: I got to go.
1: Yeah.
0: You know what I mean? And then we got to be here at 4 a.m. Oh, just stay up.
1: Yeah, it's my daughter's birthday that day. And she was like, what are we doing for my birthday? And I was like, guess what?
0: Are you serious?
1: Yes.
0: August 20th?
1: Gianna's birthday.
0: I was like, Gianna or Giada?
1: Giada.
0: Okay.
1: So she's having a birthday party. She tells me that she wants it to be Morgan Wallen themed.
0: Right.
1: So I've already started to buy all the cowgirl hat
0: there
1: material.
0: You go.
1: And then I'm like, hey, it's Luke Bryan and Jason Aldean night. Yeehaw, happy birthday.
0: You are raising some country girls, and I love that.
2: I need some good news.
1: All right, two Baltimore County public schools teachers are part of a quartet that made history over the 4th of July weekend, becoming the first female group to win the Barbershop Harmony Society's International Quartet Contest.
0: Wow.
1: So they captured the title, which is an international title,
0: right.
1: During this convention in St. Louis. They defeated 51 other quartets from around the world.
0: Hmm.
1: And this includes a kindergarten teacher at Colgate Elementary School. She graduated from Patapsco High School and Center for the Arts. There's also a music teacher from Chapel Hill Elementary School as well. So there's another thing that I love about it, though. This marks a really big milestone for them. The Barbershop Harmony Society was founded as an all-male organization in 1938, and it opened membership to everyone in 2018. And now they've made history.
0: It used to be a really big thing to sing, you know, in a quartet,
1: right,
0: where they would do like they would do a cappella harmonies. And they would be like, I don't know how you do that.
1: I don't either.
0: Because you hear everybody else singing a ba, ba, ba. I'm flat on all of them. But I don't.

0: know how they can focus on what they're singing when you're hearing three other people. With other notes going. I'm like, my brain gets tired hearing that.
1: Shout out to the ladies.
0: All right, that is your good news today. We love sharing it. You hear good news, tell us about it. Michael J. and Candace in the morning.

0: AOC. So what have we learned today? You learn something new around here with Michael J. and Candace every day. We've learned that Candace doesn't eat honey, doesn't like honey. We also learned a little bit about honey earlier today. Did you know?
1: You don't need to throw it away.
0: No, never. It never goes bad.
1: Right.
0: You don't have to refrigerate it. All you do is melt it again when it crystallizes.
1: We've learned that Garth Brooks is going out on tour.
0: Yeah, and he's starting in Indianapolis. And if he's playing in Indy, where the Colts play, which
1: he's
0: got
1: to come to Baltimore.
0: I mean, you know what I'm saying?
1: Only be right.
0: Right. He's got to play here. So there must, we think there's something going on behind the scenes.
1: Can't you like call your people or something and find out?
0: Yeah, let's call Frank. No, Frank at CFG. Let's send a word to him right now. Frank, you got to call and let us know what's doing. You know he's planning something.
1: Okay.
0: Garth is doing arenas, so that's got to include CFG, we think. Stay tuned. Girl,

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1: All the time.
0: All the time.
1: So I do listen to the
0: show. I know you do. All the time.
1: All day long.
0: You do.
1: Even when I'm not here, I'm like, what's doing? Hold on. Let me get on this iHeartRadio app.
0: I think you are the first person that I've worked with that listens as much as I do. Because I have it on whenever I'm in my car.
1: But you also have to remember, I listen to us all the time anyway before I started.
0: Right.
1: So
0: that's another thing we have in common.
1: Right.
0: Yeah.
1: Yeah. So the other day I was on the phone with somebody and I had us on. And then one of our spots came on where you're talking about the show. And I could also hear it like in their speaker. And I was like, that sounds about right. Let's just have a megaphone.
0: Well, we got to make an announcement that will run throughout the day today. That ought to be for tomorrow's show.
1: Yeah.
0: We've got to remind everyone right after 8:30 that we've got the Morgan Wallen tickets. Because we've had so many people checking in saying,
1: and even the lead up to this week, we've had a lot of people asking. And we don't know when we're going to get these tickets. That's the thing. People ask us and we're like, I don't know if we're going to give them away.
0: Right.
1: And then we saw the email. I was like,
0: we got tickets. Yes. We're doing it every day this week.
1: It's raining tickets.
0: Yeah. It's going to be raining Morgan. So we'll do it again tomorrow on the hot seat. That happens, I would say, close to 8:35, but we're calling it a little after 8:30.
1: Right.
0: So if you're listening, then you could be going. And these tickets that we're giving away this week are for the Friday night sold out Morgan Wallen show.
1: Uh-huh.
0: Saturday night with Ella. Friday
1: night. Michael's bought all those tickets, so they are not available.
0: I'm not giving any of those up. Sorry.
1: I can see you.
0: Yeah.
1: Like sitting in your own section.
0: Yeah, I'm like, no.
1: Hey, Ella.
0: Nobody else is coming
1: this
0: in.
1: One next.
0: Yeah, I'm gonna have my iPhone with the flashlight on me, waving it, and I'm like, Ella, I'm over here. I'm here.
1: You'd be like, what's your name again?
0: Oh. Michael J. right over here.
1: Yeah. Such an impression, I'm sure. Out on the roadway, 648, you will find some utility work. It's right between Dorsey Road and 97. Two left lanes are closed there. Also a down tree on Greenspring Avenue at Garrison Forest Road. And another one, Nicodemus Road, that's going to be right near 795. As far as 795, no issues coming down the pike from Owings Mills, heading up towards the Beltway. Beltway, Adeloupe side is still heavy on the west side from Security Boulevard, heading down towards 70. And then we do have some traffic lights that are not working properly in Baltimore County, Delaney Valley Road, busy intersection at Jarrettsville Pike. I'm Candace Stolden. That's your traffic.
0: I'm going to tell her I could get her a ticket for the Hall of Fame dinner in Nashville August 3rd if she
1: wants. You're taking this a little too far.
0: If she wants to go with.

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so far, it's the summer of power outages. Yeah, we got 24,000 people in Maryland still without power. So we're praying that you get your power back on. They're saying by tonight at 6 p.m. is what they're hoping for. It's Zach Brown Band and Jimmy Buffett, Knee Deep on 93.1 WPOC.

Langley and be her on 93.1 to be POC. You know, she's going to be here July 18th with Morgan Wallen at Raven Stadium. Cannot wait for the when Morgan's here. Ella Langley, that's going to be an amazing show. Luke Combs is on right now. The Kind of Love We Make is on 93.1 WPOC.

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And the U.S., we lost against Belgium. We're out of the World Cup now. No more World Cup games. Disappointing. Thought we had this one, too. 4-1. We got beat pretty

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0: 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What is wrong with you?
1: I'm fully grown up, and I still sleep with, like, a couple of stuffed animals. Oh. One in particular I have to have. I even travel with him. His name's Bear Bear.
0: Bear Bear? Oh, you are a trip. Okay, that's... I shouldn't judge you, though, but that is absolutely hilarious. All right, coming up, I got some Josh Ross and Kenny Chesney for your bear.
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1: The Baltimore weather forecast calls for humid conditions, cloudy skies, and scattered showers and thunderstorms into the afternoon. Some could be severe. We'll get to a high near 78 degrees.
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9: All three host countries are now out of the World Cup after the U.S. fell to Belgium, who sealed the win with a late goal.
10: 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Romelu Lukaku. The exclamation point for Belgium.
9: The U.S. falls 4-1 and now looks ahead to 2030. Belgium, meanwhile, meets Spain in Friday's quarterfinals.
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Kenny Chesney is going to be at this year's iHeartRadio Music Festival in Vegas. 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

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Hopefully it's going to turn out to be a better day. Kind of cloudy right now in Baltimore. 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

93.1 WPOC, today's best country. New album coming out from Shaboozey at the end of July. He's already has a couple tracks out right now. This is Rascal Flatts, These Days on WPOC.

93.1 WPOC. He did make Taylor's wedding. He got hit by the golf ball a couple weeks ago. Had 23 stitches, but I guess he was good enough to go to Taylor's wedding. Here's Kane Brown and Woman.

0: his car. I grabbed a pen and an old napkin and I wrote down our song.
1: The Baltimore weather forecast calls for humid conditions, cloudy skies, and scattered showers and thunderstorms into the afternoon. Some could be severe. We'll get to a high near 78 degrees.
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93.1 WPOC. He's going to be coming here on July 16th. Going to be at the MGM Casino. 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
1: Hey guys, it's I Heart Country on The Verge artist Stella Lefty. Boston is a song I wrote when I was waiting on a guy who was picking me up. I couldn't stop thinking about him, and this is what I was feeling while I was waiting for him. Here's my song, Boston. On a

0: guys, it's I Heart Country on The Verge artist Stella Lefty. And that was my song, Boston.
1: Did you know that Stella Lefty's dad actually invented Groupon? You know, I kind of need Groupon right now with everything being so expensive. It's Jelly Roll Need a Favor on 93.1 WPOC.

surprise on this. Baltimore ranks close to the bottom for financial, family, health, and safety and stress. Number two, actually, on the list in America right now. It's based a lot on our traffic, too. We got a lot of traffic for how big our city is. It's Brantley Gilbert now.

telling you, Taylor Swift's wedding had to happen before this one happened on Friday at Madison Square Garden, because there's no way she invited all these random people to her wedding. I don't think she knew half the people that she, it was like a celebrity thing almost. Tyler Hubbard's on 93.1 WPOC.

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tomorrow morning, 8:30 with Michael J. and Candace. You can win sold out Morgan Wallen tickets when he comes through for his July 17th show at Raven Stadium with WPOC. Why is he coming?

0: 93.1 WPOC, today's best country. Morgan Wallen is going to be here coming up on July 17th and 18th. We got a bunch of tailgates, we got a bunch of after parties, and we've got a bunch of tickets to give away tomorrow morning, 8:30 with Michael J. and Candace.
1: Well, I

0: guest, Michael J.
1: And Candace.
0: In the morning, and we've got Morgan Wallen tickets.
1: Tickets. We have Morgan Wallen tickets.
0: Just after 8:30 on the hot seat. And by the way, right before the hot seat tomorrow, we're going to find out why walking after you eat is a good idea.
1: Okay, I'll take it. I like to be healthy.
0: All right, and you can gobble up those Morgan tickets, too.
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93.1 WPOC, today's Best Country. Dolly Parton getting ready to turn 81 years old, and she's going to be starring on Broadway. Dolly, the True Original Musical, will make its Broadway debut at the St. James Theater in New York City, January 21st, on her actual birthday. Here's Thomas Rhett.

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0: 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Today's Bass Country. By the way, happy Dive Bar Day. I know that Garth Brooks is a big fan of dive bars.
1: Pound for pound, minute for minute, the dive bars are the most exciting gig I've ever got to play. Because it's just, it's total chaos from the second you go on the thick and you go off. That's because the people are just so close and it's in such little places. It's a lot of fun, man.
0: Definitely. Garth, you should come back to Baltimore. We got a lot of dive bars here for you to check out.
2: 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It's still crazy to say. Here's my song, Boston. On a train.

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13: 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The Baltimore weather forecast calls for humid conditions, cloudy skies, and scattered showers and thunderstorms into the afternoon. Some could be severe. We'll get to a high near 78 degrees.
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Did you see this guy over the weekend? Apparently, do you remember where the Christopher Columbus statue was in Little Italy? Some guy got on top of the pedestal completely naked. I'm not sure what exactly happened, if he was doing for art or something, but he did get arrested. It was very weird.

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Langley fan, you're trying to go see Morgan Wallen and Ella. She is only going to be on July 18th show at Raven Stadium. So we're giving away the 17th this week, though. Keep listening, though, to win the 18th. I'm sure we'll give those away as well. It's Matt Stell on 93.1 WPOC, today's Best Country.

King Brown was at Taylor Swift's wedding this past Friday at Madison Square Garden in New York City. I feel like she invited everyone, though. I mean, I didn't get the invite, though. It's 93.1 WPOC. Here's Russell Dickerson.

93.1 WPOC, today's best country. And Mike Klein hanging out with you. Disappointed about the U.S. losing against Belgium yesterday. It was like 4-1, too. We are out of the World Cup right now. Luke Bryan now.

Hershey, Pennsylvania's own Warren Ziders. What's it like to be from Hershey, Pennsylvania? It's 93.1 WPOC, today's best country. I'm sure there's not like chocolate flowing everywhere. I mean, it's not that far away from here, actually. It's pretty close to us. Coming up next, I got some Luke Combs, and we'll get on Brad Paisley on WPOC.

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I'm going to get out of here. You have a great day. 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

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Hi there, my name is Taylor Shea. Thank you so much for having us on today. Thomas Rhett and Maren Morris are on now.

0: guest, Michael J.
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0: 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And we've got Morgan Wallen tickets.
1: 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We have Morgan Wallen tickets.
0: Just after 8:30 on the hot seat. And by the way, right before the hot seat tomorrow, we're going to find out why walking after you eat is a good idea.
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Some of those storms last night were crazy. 93.1 WPOC, just watching those trees in my yard sway, going, please don't hit my house. We have more rain and storms in the forecast again today. Another flood watch in effect for this evening. So if you have outdoor plans, make sure you plan accordingly.

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12: 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They beat Egypt 3-2. A four-year, $273 million max extension for the Cavaliers' Donovan Mitchell. And Yankees first baseman Ben Rice has joined the home run derby field for next week's All-Star game. I'm Frank Arity.
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0: 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And we've got Morgan Wallen tickets.
1: 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We have Morgan Wallen tickets.
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kind of refreshing today that our temperature starts with a 7. 93.1 WPOC. It's 79. It's still warm outside. I'll give you that. But at least it's not over 100 anymore.

Today's Best Country, 93.1 WPOC. So many good concerts this summer. It's hard to decide which ones you're going to go to. This one is probably top five. Jason Aldean is bringing along Luke Bryan. They're going to be at Nats Park August 20th in D.C. WPOC.com has all the concert info.

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Langley song could save a life. 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According to the American Heart Association, this song has a perfect beats per minute to do CPR successfully to. So next time you're in an emergency, of course you will be stopping to think about which Ella Langley song you can be doing CPR.

Seems like we announced it forever ago, but it's creeping up on us. Our iHeartRadio Music Festival presented by Capital One. It's coming up in September and very few tickets are left. Lainey Wilson's going to be there. So will this guy, Kenny Chesney. WPOC.com has all the concert info. She was

If you were hoping to get your grass cut tonight, unfortunately, or fortunately, depending on the case, it's not going to happen. 93.1 WPOC, that pesky rain sticking around again tonight and basically through the whole week.

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0: 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And we've got Morgan Wallen tickets.
1: 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We have Morgan Wallen tickets.
0: Just after 8:30 on the hot seat. And by the way, right before the hot seat tomorrow, we're going to find out why walking after you eat is a good idea.
1: Okay, I'll take it. 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

0: couple of weeks, if you've been entering those keywords at WPOC.com to try and win that cash from us, and you're wondering, well, where is it now? I haven't heard any keywords. You're right. We're not doing it this week, but it is back on Monday. More cash. Now, if this is the first time you're hearing about it, welcome. 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On Monday, we'll start giving out more keywords that you enter on our website, and then somebody's going to win the cash. 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

of feels like we can't catch a break weather-wise. 93.1 WPOC. First it was the heat, now it's rain. When are we going to see the sunshine again? Excellent question. The answer is Sunday. No, really, it is Sunday.

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We are now about a week and a half away from Morgan Wallen at M&T Bank Stadium. 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
0: 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And we've got Morgan Wallen tickets.
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0: 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And by the way, right before the hot seat tomorrow, we're going to find out why walking after you eat is a good idea.
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mostly me, but the internet too, wishes that they were. 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Morgan Wallen and Ella Langley. 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

By the time September rolls around, you're going to be in need of a vacation. 93.1 WPOC. We'd love for you to hang out with us in Las Vegas for our iHeartRadio Music Festival presented by Capital One. Lainey Wilson is going to be there. So is Kenny Chesney. You will not have another opportunity to see those two artists in the same place at the same time, probably ever again. If you want in, WPOC.com has all the info on how to get your tickets for our iHeartRadio Music Festival with 93.1 WPOC.

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0: Seen a great TV? Think again. It's Michael J. for Gramophone. 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
1: If you dread dealing with your insurance company more than you dread yard work, in 90-degree weather...
2: Wow, it is a scorcher out there today.
1: ...with a swarm of hungry mosquitoes buzzing around, then you might have insuranoia. And if you have insuranoia, then you should get NJM. They go to great lengths to do what's best for their policyholders. No jingles or mascots, just great insurance. NJM.
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4: More high drama at the World Cup as Argentina kept their quest to be the first back-to-back champs in 60 years alive, scoring three times in 13 minutes late in the match for a 3-2 victory over Egypt. Former Cowboys defensive end Marshawn Nealand, who committed suicide last year, has posthumously been diagnosed with stage 1 CTE. Coco Gauff into her first Wimbledon semi after a 3-set win over Jessica Pegula. I'm Frank Aaron.
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1: All right, welcome. Coming up, we have Cole Swindell coming by the studio. He moved out of Nashville, which is rare. How has that been for his mental health and why he's never wanted to live more than he does now? We'll talk about that. Cole Swindell on the way. Also, tell me something good coming up. So let's get started now.

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Hey, it's Bobby Bones. More with Cole Swindell on the way. So we talked about this is the best time of his life. We'll do that. We'll talk about the price of chasing fame. Cole Swindell next on

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2: It's funny, and you just alluded to you never wanted to live longer than now. I'm assuming because of your daughter.
3: Yeah.
2: I think now about that as far as like, man, everything that I would do prior, if I said something stupid, if I embarrassed myself, who cares? But now that stuff lives, and I don't want her to be 15 or 27 and go, oh, that's humiliating.
3: Yeah. I mean, that is, it's crazy the things you think about, and especially I feel like when you just have a creative brain anyway, it's just you already think about things differently. But then when you're about to be a dad and this comes along, it really, you know, that's one of the, I've had several of those moments where I'm like, man, my whole career, I feel like I've been chasing this dream and trying to make a name for myself. And all of a sudden, I don't know, you look at her and I don't think about anything else. It's like, I want to be her dad and I want to be a good one. And that is, you know, not that I've always tried to keep a good perspective on things, but man, there's just,

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0: mostly cloudy skies for the rest of today with scattered showers and thunderstorms with temperatures staying in the 80s for tonight. Scattered storms continues before patchy fog develops late with temperatures in the 60s. Wednesday brings a mix of clouds and sun and temperatures in the 80s. I'm Dre Johnson with weather.
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6: Switzerland is heading to the World Cup quarterfinals for the first time since 1954 after beating Colombia on penalty kicks.
7: And Switzerland heads to Kansas City to meet Messi and Argentina.
6: The Swiss will take on Argentina in the next round after the defending champs stunned Egypt today with a historic comeback, scoring three times in the final 10 minutes for a 3-2 win.
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